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He wanted to make it a wedding song for his new wife-to-be. The Starship, Nothing's Gonna Stop Us Now, a number one hit from the 80s here on this Best of the 80s and 90s weekend. 106.7 Light FM.

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Oh, it sounds so good, right? This best of the 80s and 90s weekend, 1995. Mariah Carey, Boys to Men, who are touring right now, by the way. Wouldn't it be so great? Mariah comes on stage somewhere around the USA. 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

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Thanks for listening in. I'm Dan Blackman. Oh, the great Ms. Whitney Houston. I want to dance with somebody. Come on, let's have some fun.

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Remember the mall tour, Tiffany, Paramus Park Mall, Willowbrook, in New Jersey, and others around the area? Yeah. I think we're alone now. 106.7 Light FM.

0: 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There's going to be a new TV drama about her early life. It's called Growing Up Dion. It's going to be the formative years when she was in Quebec. Music filled, of course. The project is being produced, by the way, by her brother. No casting information, no release plans. Where can we see it? That should all come later on. When I know, you will know, of course. More 80s and 90s next year. Later.
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Phil Collins recently said in an interview he's healthier now than he's been in quite a while, still has some physical limitations, not going to perform at the Rock and Roll Hall of Fame induction ceremony, not going to tour again, but he has not ruled out making new music, possibly performing in some form as his health continues. 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

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Don't

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It's not boring. 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I'll tell you more what the experts say in about 10 minutes on 106.7 Light FM. Best of the 80s and 90s weekend. It's En Vogue. Don't let go.

Also, what is Jennifer Lopez up to lately? She's promoting her rom-com on Netflix. And then, of course, rumors that she's dating her co-star from that show. But that's the way to market it, right? If You Had My Love, it's part of this Best of the 80s and 90s weekend here. 106.7 Light FM.

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She was given that Lifetime Achievement Award recently at the Grammys. 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I'm Your Baby Tonight on Light FM.

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I'm Dan Blackman from the middle of the decade of the 80s. Sade, there's the sweetest taboo.

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Victor Sosa's In at 12 midnight. I'm Dan Blackman. 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I leave you with Gloria Gaynor. 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

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I am Jamie Lee. Sin City is supposed to be Las Vegas, right? Well, Las Vegas has been dethroned. The new most sinful city is now New York City. I read that and I was like, well, yeah.

variety from the 80s through today. 106.7 Light FM. I'm Jamie Lee. Oh, it's beautiful. Sunshine all week. Monday's high 73, gets warmer every day. By Friday and Saturday, 90.

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I am Jamie Lee. Actor Tom Holland is an old man today. It is his birthday, and he turns 30.

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I'm Jamie Lee. 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

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I'm Jamie Lee. Science has just developed a wearable ultrasound for pregnant women. So this wearable ultrasound monitors the pregnancy continuously. 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

variety from the 80s through today on 106.7 Light FM. I'm Jamie Lee. It was June of 2020 when they shortened their name to Lady A in honor of Black Lives Matter.

That's Celine Dion. There's a TV series about Celine Dion's life in the works, everything from 13 siblings to her stiff person syndrome. Now, you already know everything about this family. 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

variety from the 80s through today on 106.7 Light FM. I'm Jamie Lee. Now through October, the MTA is bringing underground performers above ground for live music on the streets of Midtown. So look up MTA Music, and then you just go dance in the streets during the day. How cool.

0: variety from the 80s through today on 106.7 Light FM. I am Jamie Lee. We're almost halfway through the year now. So far, Bad Bunny does not have the highest grossing tour. It's close. He's second to Lady Gaga, who has taken in $236 million so far this year. And we've got Lady Gaga coming up in the next hour on Light.
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in 106.7 Light FM weather. We've got sunshine all week. It is so nice. Monday, 73 the high. It gets warmer each day incrementally, so by Friday and Saturday, the high will be 90.

variety from the 80s through today on 106.7 Light FM. I'm Jamie Lee. Really cool story about this song. It came out in 1983, and the record executive said, if this song does not become a hit, we are going to give it to Michael Jackson to put on his Thriller album. Obviously, that never happened.

variety from the 80s through today on 106.7 Light FM. I'm Jamie Lee. Big, huge happy birthday to Lee from New Jersey, who went to Alaska to celebrate her birthday, which is very impressive because usually what happens, people get older, they go down to Florida. So the fact that she went up to Alaska is

variety from the 80s through today on 106.7 Light FM. I am Jamie Lee. I know you know every word to this song, including the harmonies. Look, it's just after 4 a.m. Sing it loud. Who cares?

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I'm Jamie Lee. Sting has a show at the Metropolitan Opera called The Last Ship. 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

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I'm Jamie Lee. It is a perfect spring week starting June 1st today. 73 the high. 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

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I'm Jamie. It is June 1st, 2026. Marilyn Monroe would have celebrated her 100th birthday today, but she actually died at

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2: 5:58 on this Monday. It is the first day of June. Cubby, Christine, producer Kristen, signing on the air. Welcome back from the weekend, Christine. You have all the headlines.
3: Good morning, Cubby. Yes, here we go. Iran's chief negotiator says they will not agree to any deal with the U.S. until Iranian rights are secure. New York Times reporting that President Trump had sent a new framework to Iran that had tougher terms. And in a video, Iran's top negotiator said Tehran will not approve any agreement until we are certain that the rights of the Iranian people have been upheld. Here in New York, I know I've been seeing a lot of videos about this. The NYPD investigating two manhole escapades in Brooklyn involving at least a dozen people, where we saw seven men go in, seven men come out of a manhole cover, kind of in the middle of the night in the sewer system. This was happening in Gravesend, and eight others were seen descending into a manhole at 1 a.m. nearby on Bedford Avenue, some Williamsburg. And we don't know what they were doing down there.
2: I have not heard about this, actually.
3: Oh, really?
2: Yeah.
3: Oh, this was kind of all over social over the weekend.
2: Were they Teenage Mutant Ninja Turtles?
3: I mean, that's what people are saying. But yeah, there is concerns about what exactly was going on under there. Police say they've conducted a sweep of the sewers to ensure their safety, and they're looking into whether the two incidents are connected. And here in New Jersey, family visitation has resumed at Delaney Hall, that's in Newark, which continues to be the focus of protests over the alleged mistreatment of detainees and claims of poor conditions at this ICE facility. Remnants of a meteor that exploded over New England on Saturday afternoon landed in the middle of Cape Cod Bay. That was another big story where people were hearing booms.
2: I saw that video. Yeah, it was real quick.
3: Saw all the animals reacting.
2: Yeah.
3: All the pets.
2: They're like, huh? Yeah.
3: Yeah, we're kind of going crazy. In sports, the Mets beat the Marlins 10-1. Yankees defeated the A's 13-8. Knicks will play the San Antonio Spurs in the finals. Game one is Wednesday at 8:30 in San Antonio. And the easiest way to improve your sleep is to please put away digital devices and turn off the TV 1 to 2 hours before bedtime. Good luck to you. I have not been able to do it. Melatonin, a hormone that helps you feel drowsy, but the blue light emitted by screens can interfere with that production, making it harder to fall asleep. And perhaps our lead story this morning, it is Paul Cubby Bryant's birthday.
2: Oh, thank you. Cubby. I had no idea you were going to do that. I appreciate that.
3: Of course.
2: I was ready to comment on the whole sleep thing.
3: Yeah, I know, because we were talking about melatonin and all that. But there's better news about that, too, that it might actually be healthier for you.
2: Really? Because my wife wants me to stop taking it. She's like, don't do melatonin every night. If you need it every now and then, do it. But she's concerned. But
3: we'll see. It might be okay.
2: Well, thank you for the birthday wishes and the balloons, everybody. I appreciate that. As my age goes straight up, 106.7 Light FM. Hello, Jim Kerr, as he kisses me through the window.

0: Leona Lewis and Bleeding Love. 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Cubby, Christine, producer Kristen. And again, thank you very much. I walked in today and there's two balloons here. Say happy birthday.
1: Happy birthday, Cubby.
0: And we're just chatting about all the people that are so much more famous than I am that have a birthday today. Like Pat Boone, who's 92 years old today.
1: Wow.
0: Morgan Freeman's 89. Mark Curry, actor and comedian, is 65. Alanis Morissette. I mean, so many hits from her. She's 52 today. Nikki Glaser is 42 years old today. And good old Marilyn Monroe.
1: Marilyn Monroe would have been, I always tell you, your Marilyn Monroe birthday. She would have been 100 years old today.
0: 100 years old.
1: So there's like huge celebrations for her.
0: Wow.
1: People love Marilyn. And especially out in L.A. And there's an auction of some of her belongings and writings and things like that.
0: So cool.
1: Mm-hmm.
0: And my birthday kind of represents the halfway point of your birthdays in a
1: yeah.
0: weird way. Because you and Kristen both have late December birthdays.
1: Yeah, we're like Christmas babies, so we're always lost in the shuffle.
0: I know. Are you used to that? I mean, you're pretty much always at home.
1: We're used to it. Do we love it? No.
0: No?
1: Mm-mm.
0: You'd rather be at work?
1: But no, it's not about being at work or being at home. It's about being ignored.
0: Oh, right. Because Christmas and New Year's overshadows.
1: Yes,
0: I thought you
1: right.
0: meant because we're always on vacation. You know?
1: No.
0: Like, I feel bad for the kids that have summer birthdays that never got cupcakes in school.
1: Yeah.
0: You know, because they were...
1: But they get celebrated.
0: They get celebrated.
1: But then there's the kids who were born the day after Christmas. Everybody's like, what? Who?
0: I know.
1: Party? No, nobody's coming.
0: Yeah.
1: Oh, no, we're all busy.
0: Because you're December 26th and a good old producer, Kristen, December 29th.
1: Yep.
0: And then I have a few friends that were born on January 3rd and 2nd.
1: It's about the same for
0: my
1: them.
0: Sister-in-law is January 1st.
1: Oh, boy.
0: So I feel for those people.
1: Yeah.
0: You know?
1: But in the meantime... Yay, Cubby!
0: Oh, hey! Well, thank you very much. Thank you very much.
1: We'll make a big deal out of you.
0: Hey, did I see you wearing a sweatshirt on Instagram on Saturday?
1: Oh, because it was freezing?
0: It was chilly,
1: yes,
0: right?
1: Yeah.
0: Where were you on Saturday?
1: We were at the Crawfish Festival.
0: And you don't like crawfish.
1: Oh, it wasn't about crawfish for me, no. It was because it's a New Orleans theme,
0: mm-hmm.
1: so there was a lot of great music, and this was at Augusta Fairgrounds.

0: Fairgrounds? Yeah.
1: Yeah.
0: It's, yeah.
1: Sussex County Fairgrounds
0: in Augusta.
1: Right.
0: That's where we were.
1: And it was like 5 hours. Well, it was longer than 5 hours.
0: Oh, no, no. Like, it was like a whole weekend. You could go set up camp there. Eric and I just went on Saturday for a few hours. They had beignets and coffee and, you know, great, great music. We saw some wonderful bands. It was beautiful just to be outside,
1: yeah,
0: listening to good music.
1: Now, I was thinking about you and Eric because we were outside with the kids,
0: mm-hmm,
1: and it was really windy on Saturday and,
0: yeah,
1: like, and kind of actually chilly. I had the sweatshirt on all day, and I knew what you were doing, and it felt like an October day.
0: Oh, yeah, especially because we were a little further out west. And yeah, because there was a man sitting next to me. You know, if you could get a seat on a park bench, it was nice. And he opened up his beignets, which have, you know, a ton of powdered sugar. And I was covered because the wind blew. I mean, covered.
1: Looked like you were doing drugs.
0: Yeah. He's like, I'm so sorry. And I went, it's okay.
1: White powder all over you. What is going on?
0: It'll blow off eventually. It's going to look a little strange in pictures. Eric was really brave because he went for the crawfish.
1: I saw that picture.
0: Oh, my goodness.
1: And he ate it properly?
0: Well,
1: are you supposed to do it a certain way?
0: Yeah, you have to do it a certain way. And we needed, like, YouTube to show us how to, and I was trying to get it. Let me get this straight.
1: Something with a head first.
0: No, you suck the, okay, you tear it. You suck the head and you pinch the tail. You.
1: Story of my life.
0: So, wait. Suck the head, pinch the tail, twist it apart, and then I think you suck the meat out of the tail.
1: All I know is I want a copy of this audio, please, producer Kristen, so we can isolate this sound and use it in the future.
0: I hope I got it right.
1: Text us at 44363, the art of a crawfish.
0: Is it suck the head and pinch the tail? Or is it suck the tail, pinch the head? I don't.
1: You're asking a proctologist to look at your tonsils right now, because I couldn't tell you the answer to that either. But hit us up, 44363.
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3: Two pretty cool things.
0: This is more of an informative thing. If you're the kind of person who sets their clock ahead a little bit, take note. People who deliberately set their clocks or watches 5, maybe 6 minutes ahead of time, you think you're doing good things, right?
4: Yep.
0: Oh, maybe that'll help me not be
4: late.
0: Get there
4: on time.
0: Mm-hmm. Actually, people are more likely to be late for an appointment than those who set their clocks and watches accurately. So you're setting your clock forward thinking that's going to help. It actually does more damage than good. So just, you know, stay with everybody here at the same time. All right. It's 6:25 right now. Make sure your watch and your clock is 6:25.
4: Okay.
0: Thank you. Just
4: Thank
0: a little
4: you.
0: Public service announcement.
4: Got it.
0: Christine, what do you have?
4: I say get to Dunkin' Donuts today. I know I've been talking about them a lot lately, but they've been doing some really cool stuff. Today, they are celebrating National Donut Day with a giveaway. Dunkin's will be giving out free limited edition Dunkin' tote bags for the first people in line this morning who purchase a half dozen donuts or more. But here's the catch, only 20 bags per Dunkin' Donuts store.
0: Oh, are these going to become a thing, like the Trader Joe bags?
4: They're cute. I've seen them online. They have that kind of look going on. But, you know, the Dunkin' has the bright pink, which is really pretty. Dunkin' will also give out a free donut with the purchase of any beverage on Friday, June 5th. But again, today you've got 20 free tote bags at Dunkin', but you've got to be like one of the first people there and buy at least half a dozen donuts to get it.
0: All right. And that right there, your two pretty cool things.
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0: 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Good morning. Happy June. It's Cubby Christine, producer Kristen. It is Cubby month because it is your birthday today. So you get to celebrate the whole month, Cubby.
1: You do know I'm not one of those people.
0: I know, but so there are many people do birthday months.
1: I know. It's my birthday month.
0: It's fun.
1: It is fun, and I'm flattered just for the balloons you guys brought in and the love you're giving me. So thank you so much. Yes. But
0: would you like to know some of the symbols of June? I don't know if you're even aware.
1: Well, it's a busy month, right?
0: It is. It's a very popular month for weddings.
1: Uh-huh.
0: Third most popular. The birth flowers of June are honeysuckles and roses.
1: Okay. I don't think I knew that.
0: You get some beautiful flowers. Flowers, both of those are symbols of all things relating to love, desire, generosity, and affection.
1: Well, my daughter's middle name, Naomi, her middle name is Rose.
0: Aw.
1: So, and we kind of did that kind of just because we liked it, but who kind of fits in with my whole thing?
0: I love how your whole thing is like about love.
1: Love.
0: Isn't that nice? June has three birthstones, the Alexandrite, we'll get one of those, Moonstone, and Pearl.
1: Okay.
0: Beautiful. June, also a month for food-related holidays. So tomorrow we get National Rocky Road Day. June 3rd, National Chocolate Macaroon Day. June 7th, Chocolate Ice Cream Day. You've got, it's also Pride Month. You've got a lot of stuff going on in June, Cubby. A lot of fun.
1: The Knicks are winning the NBA championship this month.
0: Oh, yeah.
1: I can feel it.
0: I was asking you, that's a rematch, so to speak, right?
1: Correct. They're taking on the Spurs in the NBA Finals, and that's a rematch of the 1999 NBA Finals where the Spurs won. But a lot of people...
0: Not this time.
1: Not this time. A lot of people are feeling the Knicks, and they're rolling at the right time.
0: Nice.
1: And I'm saying Knicks in five. How about that?
0: Okay.
1: Knicks in five. All right, maybe six.
0: Okay, producer Kristen just went,
1: I know. Well, she's also a Boston Celtics fan, too.
0: Did you really have to out her just now?
1: Yeah. She wants the Knicks to go down. One more thing, you know, because I am a weather geek, I find it quite appropriate that my birthday is the beginning of hurricane season. You know, I'm a weather geek and I love it. And I mean, I don't wish a hurricane on anybody, that's for sure. But June 1st, the beginning of the Atlantic hurricane season. And the good news is the predictions for this year are lower than average.
0: Okay.
1: We should get about 15 named storms on average. We're getting 11 to 14, they're saying. And seven hurricanes is the average. Mm-hmm. They're predicting 5 to 7. Number of major hurricanes, 2 to 3. Average is 4. Of course, they always say you only need one, though.
0: One. So, yeah, I'm hoping there's no doozies in there.
1: Right. And your very first hurricane will be, or named storm, will be Arthur. And then Bertha, and then Cristobal, and then Dolly, and then Edward.
0: Interesting names. Okay, good.
1: Light up.
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0: Christine's bad. 106.7 Light FM, Cubby and Christine in the morning, producer Kristen. Actually, there are some towns, I don't want to say they're bad, but some people say they regret visiting them.
1: Mm-hmm.
0: And we have a whole list here. And the thing is, Christine, we don't know the reason why.
1: Right.
0: We're just kind of guessing. We have to guess that part.
1: Yeah, there's like many reasons where people regret their destination, whether it be the choice or things didn't go well or they didn't plan and they felt like they missed a lot.
0: Right.
1: But the number one city for regret, Las Vegas, baby.
0: And that has to be because things don't go your way.
1: Things could happen in Vegas. And they don't always stay in Vegas. You have to come home with that.
0: Like, Vegas could be number one on somebody's list as far as the best
1: fun
0: place to visit ever.
1: Yes.
0: But it's also the most regretted visit.
1: Right, because who knows what you did there. Mm-hmm. But here we are in second place, Covey, New York City.
0: Now, why could people regret visiting New York? Too much to do, maybe? Overwhelmed?
1: I think that's a possibility.
0: I don't know.
1: There is so much to see here.
0: Right, right. I can't, that's the only thing I can think of.
1: Yeah, and where you chose to stay. Like, you ever go to a city that you're not familiar with, right? And you book a hotel, and then you realize, oh, we should have stayed that area of town, you know?
0: And you do better the second time around.
1: You always know it better the second time. Miami comes in third.
0: Okay.
1: Followed by Orlando, Cancun. Mexico City, London. Might like kind of be like a New York thing, you know?
0: Right.
1: San Francisco, Honolulu, and Paris.
0: Again, I could also see these cities on a list of things people love. Your favorites. So I can't figure out why they are the most regretted places that people have visited, but there's got to be a reason.
1: I mean, the thing I relate to the most is, you know, I had that experience where I was my first time going to Vienna and Budapest, and I didn't plan ahead, which I normally do.
0: Yeah, I remember you actually came back the first time and you said, yeah, it was okay, but something was missing.
1: I missed everything.
0: You missed everything.
1: These cities were so beautiful and have so much to offer. And I felt like I missed everything, especially Budapest, because there was this intense heat wave.
0: Mm-hmm.
1: And it was really, really hard to go walking around, which is normally what I love to do, just walk and explore.
0: Right.
1: And I came back feeling like I missed everything. And Eric was with me and he was like, no, we had a beautiful time. Like, no, we missed everything. So then I was like, it just was a mission. I had to go back.
0: And
1: I needed
0: did.
1: A do-over. We went back. We just talked about it this weekend. Eric has said over and over, you were right. We missed everything. He's like, we went back and we saw so many beautiful things. He's like, I know what you're talking about.
0: And you're happy for that redo.
1: Thank God we did. Yes.
0: Yeah.
1: So we enjoyed the cities the first time and how beautiful they are, but we missed the main tourist things that you want to see. So it is like, it's kind of a pain to plan everything in advance, but it's definitely worth it.
0: Give us a city that you regret visiting. 44363 as we get the headlines ready to go, Christine.
1: Yes, we're going to get those headlines ready to go. We're going to find out about comfort food for men and women. Yeah.
0: After the big news, comfort food.
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5: 1 minute before 7 o'clock on this Monday morning, and Christine has all your headlines. Good morning, Christine.
6: And good morning, Cubby. So, international news: Iran's chief negotiator saying they will not agree to any deal with the U.S. until Iranian rights are secure. Closer to home, remnants of a meteor that exploded over New England on Saturday landed in the middle of Cape Cod Bay. NASA says the fireball fragmented above northeast Massachusetts and southeast New Hampshire at around 75,000 miles per hour, causing a loud boom, which we've seen a lot of reaction to on social media. A lot of animals didn't like that.
5: Yeah, they were like, huh? I mean, it was like bigger than thunder down there.
6: Yeah.
5: It sounded really loud.
6: It must have really shaken them up. Family visitation has resumed at Delaney Hall in Newark. That is the ICE detention center where tensions have been running high. Conditions to be the focus of protests there over the alleged mistreatment of detainees and claims of poor conditions at the facility. Here in New York, the Israeli Day Parade organizers say it was a successful celebration. We had large throngs of spectators gathered around Fifth Avenue Sunday to watch Jewish pride march along the avenue. And one of the stars of the reality show Jersey Shore, Mike the Situation Sorrentino, says he's looking at a run for the governor's mansion someday. Yes, he would like to be the governor of New Jersey.
5: As long as he has a duck phone.
6: I don't know. What
5: the Jersey Shore house had a duck phone.
6: Oh, it did.
5: They were famous for having this duck phone, and people would call, and they would answer, and be quack, quack, quack, quack. And
6: oh, wow.
5: They weren't really on their cell phones. This was like, you know, early 2000s.
6: It predates.
5: But yeah, a little duck phone action.
6: Sports. The Mets beat the Marlins 10-1. Yankees defeated the A's 13-8. Knicks will face the San Antonio Spurs in the finals, and the first game will be Wednesday in San Antonio. Okay, men and women approach comfort food differently. Here's how we are. Researchers found women prefer snacks related to comfort food like cookies or chips. And guys, you want like a full-on meal. You want macaroni and cheese and meatloaf. Women also feel guiltier about eating the comfort foods than the guys do. Also, while many women consider salad or veggies comfort food, almost no guys agree with that.
5: I'd like to shout out Jose Teos in Woodbridge, New Jersey. I will be there at 11:30 with my wife for my birthday celebration.
6: Very nice.
5: And just have the margarita ready for me right now, because I will be doing a whole spread.
6: Oh.
5: I'm doing a lot of food here.
6: Yeah.
5: I can't wait.
6: Is there guacamole on
5: the guacamole? Mm. I'm thinking about doing some fajitas. I'm very excited about my birthday lunch.
6: Can we all go?
5: Yeah, you want to show up? Yeah. Anybody, if you're there, Woodbridge, New Jersey, 11:30. Christine's buying. Light FM.

Joe Smith, Barbecue Variety from the 80s through today. That one from the 90s. Cubby, Christine, producer Kristen, thank you for hanging out with us. 706, 3 hours.

0: parent.
1: Yeah.
0: But would you give up your pet in the event of a relationship heating up?
1: Oh, man.
0: A lot of people wouldn't.
1: No, most people wouldn't, Covey. There was a little survey done by one of the dating apps, and it said 82% of pet owners would choose their pet over the relationship. These are for people who are dating. You're not, like, deep into the
0: right.
1: relationship just yet. But they're saying, you know, a lot of people, the pets are a huge part of their identity. It's like
0: absolutely.
1: Who they are. And they are recommending that you put on your dating profile if you have a pet.
0: Right.
1: And maybe even put on your profile if you're allergic to certain animals, because you might not be a match.
0: Right. You want to nip it in the bud before you get deep into a relationship, basically. Full transparency from the beginning.
1: I mean, I agree with you, but a quarter of daters say that they try to hide
0: That's
1: that they have pet allergies if they like somebody.
0: No, because if it heats up, the relationship that is, you're going to have to address it eventually. I mean, I think I told you this a long time ago. Before dating profiles, we actually went on first dates before we met people, you know, online.
1: Yeah.
0: In front of the old days. And one of the first things I would bring up in the conversation was, hey, I like dogs, but I have cats. And I'm
1: are
0: a cat.
1: Are you okay
0: I'm
1: with that?
0: Are you okay with that? Because if I heard they were allergic, boom.
1: Yeah, now we've got a problem.
0: I wouldn't continue.
1: Yes. The dating app is Hylee. And they said this is for people dating. This is Gen Z. This is millennial. Like, this is every age. Pets are super, super important. So, yeah, so if you were on a first date and you thought things were going well, but you found out that she's allergic to or just doesn't like cats, would you say, okay, no date number two then? Would you just end it?
0: I would, yeah.
1: Yeah.
0: I mean,
1: it's not going to go anywhere.
0: No, unless it's a one night thing. and then that's, but as far as long term.
1: Well, if she's
0: goes,
1: allergic, even that's going to be
0: well,
1: a little
0: yeah,
1: rough.
0: That's a problem too.
1: Yeah.
0: That's a problem too.
1: No, because the problem is that some people who are saying they hide their allergies, they think that, you know, if we get a relationship going, that you're going to give up your pet.
0: So 82% said they would not.
1: They would choose their pet over the relationship.
0: So I'm kind of curious if anybody out there would give up their pet. That's the question. That means only 18%. If 82% would not, there's 18%
1: the
0: out there.
1: People would go, eh.
0: They'd be like,
1: my cat is going.
0: My cat's out of here. 44363, hit us up on text.
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0: 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Cubby and Christine in the morning, producer Kristen hanging out. And we are looking for two people to play our trivia battle. 1-800-222-1067. 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
0: Yeah, if you win battle, you're going there. And rumor has it, we'll be talking to Shaggy and Sting sometime this week. Mm-hmm. And you'll hear them on Light FM. Good luck.
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1: We're going to keep it in the 1980s in honor of your birthday. That's your favorite decade.
0: Right. I wish I was born in the 80s, right. But I wasn't. But I do love the 80s decade. All 80s themed question coming up in two songs.

0: Dua Lipa, and she had a big weekend, didn't she?
1: She's married.
0: Mm-hmm.
1: Yeah, Dua Lipa, she married her fiancé, Callum Turner. He's an actor, and they did a small ceremony at a town hall in London.
0: Very cool. Mm-hmm. Congrats to Dua Lipa and her new hubby.
1: Yes.
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0: On this Monday, June 1st, cubby and Christine in the morning, and time for a trivia battle.
1: Okay, and we're going to keep it in the 80s in honor of your birthday, cubby.
0: Thank you very much. You know, I'm a big fan of that decade, so all our questions today are 80s themed. So here we go. Let me introduce you to Kim from Long Island on Team Cubby. Kim, what do you do out there on Long Island?
4: I work for a property management company.
0: Well, good luck to you, Kim. Who is her competition?
1: Michael in Long Beach. Good morning, Michael. What are you up to today?
5: I take care of my mom. She's 91, and so I help her out.
1: Oh, very nice.
0: God bless her.
1: Yeah.
0: Well, listen, you both do amazing things. Let's see if you're amazing at our trivia battle. Kim, you'll get three questions. Michael, you'll get three questions. And as Christine mentioned, they're all about 80s. Here we go. Kim, question number one for you. What song does Tom Cruise dance to in Risky Business? Classic scene. Is it A, Rock Around the Clock, B, Old Time Rock and Roll, or C, I Love Rock and Roll?
4: B?
0: B, Old Time Rock and Roll? That's right.
1: Correct.
0: 1-0.
1: Okay, Michael, here we go. What was the highest grossing movie of the 1980s? Was it A, Star Wars, The Empire Strikes Back, B, Indiana Jones and the Last Crusade, or C, E.T.?
5: It's A.
1: A, Star Wars, Empire Strikes Back. No, I'm sorry. It was actually E.T. Phone Home.
0: Okay, over to Kim. Okay. She could take a commanding lead here. Kim, which artist performed at Live Aid in both London and Philadelphia on the same day in 1985? A, Phil Collins, B, David Bowie, or C, Rick Springfield?
4: Is it David Bowie?
0: No, it was Phil Collins who did both. But Michael, you can tie it here.
1: Okay, Michael, here we go. Which NHL team won four consecutive Stanley Cups in the 1980s? Was it A, the Boston Bruins, B, New York Islanders, C, Detroit Red Wings?
5: B, the Islanders.
1: Yes, you got it. We should know that one, right?
0: Okay, 1-1. We got a good game here. So I'm going to keep it in 1985, Kim, but I'm going to do a sports question from 85. So in 1985, the Chicago Bears drafted Clemson University defensive lineman William Perry, who was better known in the NFL by what nickname? A, refrigerator, B, dust devil, or C, 2-ton?
4: I would say refrigerator.
0: Yeah, refrigerator Perry. Took the Bears to the Super Bowl and won it in 85.
1: All right, Michael, we need this for the tie, okay? The song Here I Go Again is a song by what British rock band? A, Whitesnake, B, Def Leppard, C, Duran Duran. You've got it. And we have ourselves a tie.
0: It's a tie. So, producer Kristen, if you don't mind, write down a number between 1 and 250, and whoever's closest will win. We don't know what she's writing down, but after you tell us, we'll tell you. So, give me a number between 1 and 250, Kim. What do you think Kristen wrote down?
4: 99.
0: Okay. What do you think, Michael?
5: 100.
1: And Kristen, you have written 55.
0: That makes Kim closer by digits.
1: Yes, by one digit. Kim, you're the winner. Congratulations. Michael, I'm so sorry. You didn't win this time, but you know you can call and play again. And Kim, you're going to see Sting. He's starring in The Last Ship. It's coming to the Metropolitan Opera June 9th through the 14th. It features Shaggy. You're going to love this.
0: All right. Hold on 1 second. We'll get you information. And thank you for putting up with our phone issues we had today. They'll be all corrected tomorrow. Christine, you are busy gathering headlines, aren't you?
1: Yeah. Choose your color wisely today. The color of your clothing and what it says about you.
0: I'm looking down as we speak. I'm nervous.
1: Okay.
0: Am I okay?
1: Hang in there.
0: All right.
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8: And it's because of a car fire. Inbound George Washington Bridge, 40 minutes delays. In at the Lincoln Tunnel, 40 minutes. In at the Holland, half an hour from the Turnpike, 40 minutes coming from 1 and 9. We've been very busy west on the Belt Parkway at Cropsey Avenue with a stalled vehicle. Alternate side, in effect citywide.
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11: 7:59, all your headlines now, everything you need to know with Christine. Good morning, Christine.
8: Good morning, Cubby. Tensions rising in the Middle East. U.S. Central Command says it struck Iranian military sites over the weekend amid what continues to be a very fragile ceasefire. And at least 20 protesters under arrest for breaking a new curfew outside an ICE detention center here in Newark, New Jersey. NYPD investigating two manhole escapades in Brooklyn involving at least a dozen people. No fewer than seven people were spotted entering the sewer system 11 p.m. Thursday near McDonald and Collin Place in Gravesend, and emerging 3 hours later. Eight others were seen doing a similar thing 8 miles away near Hayward Street and Bedford Avenue, and police still don't know why.
11: That's kind of weird, man.
8: It's weird. They did a sweep, and they said everything looks clear, but yeah, what was going on there?
11: They're on the lookout.
8: In sports, the Mets beat the Marlins 10-1. Yankees defeated the A's 13-8. And the Knicks are going to face the San Antonio Spurs in the finals. It's decided. Game one Wednesday in San Antonio. Okay, getting dressed this morning? Think about what color you're wearing. Researchers found that if you wear blue, Cubby, our birthday boys.
11: Thank you.
8: Mainly blue. You've got stripes, but blue. You appear to be calm, wise, and stable. So you.
11: Lies.
8: Wearing orange or yellow makes you look positive and upbeat, and red denotes passion, attention, and sexiness.
11: Oh, okay. Mm. All right. Give me this chart. I'll have to put it next to where I get dressed every day and just kind of
8: see what you want to be that day.
11: Feel
8: who
11: like,
8: I want
11: right,
8: to be today.
11: Exactly. On this June the 1st, we get the party started with Pink. It's going to be beautiful today. Sunshine, high around 73.

0: I think I was 21 when that song came out. I think.
1: Do you
0: remember the time? He says it a lot at the end. Yeah,
2: there's a lot of do yous.
0: Do you? Light FM. Hi there, Cubby, Christine, producer Kristen.
1: Happy birthday, Cubby.
0: Oh, stop it! Thank you,
1: Cubby. It's your birthday.
0: I get shy. I get red.
1: I get embarrassed. It's okay.
0: I do appreciate the balloons, by the way. Producer Kristen, you guys set up balloons here in the studio, and it's been a great birthday so far. Thank you very much.
1: We can let the light shine on Cubby. It's okay.
0: I appreciate you. I really do. And how about all the famous people born on my birthday?
1: Who was born today? Besides Marilyn Monroe, who would have been 100 today. You have an awesome birthday. You share your birthday with Marilyn Monroe.
0: Marilyn Monroe. Mm-hmm. And Pat Boone, who's 92.
1: Wow.
0: Morgan Freeman, 89. Who else? Mark Curry, actor and comedian. He was in Hanging with Mr. Cooper, 65. Heidi Klum, 53. Alanis Morissette is 52. Amy Schumer is 45. I mean, there's a
1: ton
0: of birthdays.
1: You're in good company. Yeah.
0: Nikki Glaser is 42 years old. Who am I missing? That's about it. I know Andy Griffith. I think would have been like, I don't know, 120 or something like that. But I think Andy Griffith had my birthday June 1st. It's pretty cool, though.
1: Do you know some facts about June, Cubby, since you're a June baby?
0: Tell me.
1: It's one of the most popular months to get married.
0: That I knew.
1: You have birth flowers of honeysuckle and roses.
0: How pretty.
1: Oh, so beautiful. And they symbolize love, desire, generosity, and affection.
0: Okay.
1: It's all about love. See, you're in love. June has three birthstones, Alexandrite, Moonstone, and Pearl.
0: I did not know that.
1: Mm-hmm.
0: Does that mean I should receive some of those?
1: I think you should give them to your coworkers on your birthday.
0: Is Costco Gold Bar on there?
1: No, it's not on there, but, you know, anytime you want to do that. And also, June will see National Rocky Road Day, National Chocolate Macaroon Day, Chocolate Ice Cream Day. It is Pride Month. You've got a beautiful month.
0: Hopefully the Knicks will win an NBA championship mm-hmm. this month. That could very well happen.
1: Starting on Wednesday, right?
0: A big shout out to anybody having a birthday today. If you're celebrating with me and everybody else, thank you so much. And love to all the Geminis out there, us twins. We have a giveaway now. We're going to wrap it up by giving something to you.
1: Yeah, this is awesome. It's two tickets to Just in Time on Broadway.
0: Which we saw last week.
1: Absolutely love. Two-time Tony Award nominee Broadway superstar Jeremy Jordan is now Bobby Darin in the show, and he is fantastic. Bobby Darin has hits including Beyond the Sea, Mac the Knife, Splish Splash, Dream Lover. 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
1: Yeah, his name is Sting. They're doing a show together. Shaggy's an actor.
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get right. No diggity, no doubt. Yeah. Black Street Productions. We out, right. We out.

0: All right, Helen Little coming up next. Light FM, Cubby, Christine, producer Kristen. And thank you both, Christine and Kristen, for the lovely balloons and all the love this morning.
1: You're welcome. Happy birthday. Have a great celebration with Coco and your family.
0: And I'll talk to you tomorrow morning at 6 a.m. with everybody else.

0: 106.7 Light FM. Good morning. I'm Helen Little. Happy Monday to you. There's never been a day like today, and there's never going to be another day like today. Isn't that really cool? It's unique, and we can make whatever we want of today, especially since we're celebrating Cubby's birthday.
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I hope you're enjoying all the great songs we're playing to get your workday started, because we're giving them to you without any commercials for three whole hours.

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Good morning, I'm Helen Little. So I often wake up with a song in my head, and today it was Golden from Huntrix, this song, which means I guess today I'm going to have a golden day. I like that.

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Good morning, I'm Helen Little. 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

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So Miley Cyrus recently got a new pet. No, not a cat or a dog. She rescued a 20-year-old tortoise. 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

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Good afternoon. I'm Helen Little. So glad to be a part of your day. Thanks for having us on.

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Are you following us on social? 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

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I'm Helen Little. Well, now that June is here, you know what that means. Up next, school will be letting out, kids will be home. Are you ready?

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I'm Helen Little. I hope you're having a fantastic day today. And don't forget, tomorrow morning, it'll be even greater when we kick it off commercial-free, your workday without any commercials and great songs for 3 hours.

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Good afternoon. I'm Helen Little. It is my pleasure to be a part of your workday today. Thank you for listening. Here's Charlie Puth for you.

Light FM, it's Rich Kaminsky. Back into that regular routine today on a Monday. Yeah, me too. But every song we play means you're that much closer to leaving this workday behind. Huntrix and Golden.

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Teenagers and R-rated movies. Do you let them go see them? I'll tell you what happened to us over the weekend. Coming up right after Cher and Believe on 106.7 Light FM.

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That means you're getting all those songs you expect us to play, and that does include today's biggest hits like Olivia Dean and So Easy to Fall in Love.

thing. We are coming off a best of the 80s and 90s weekend on Light FM. Hope you enjoyed it as much as I did. And it wouldn't have been complete without getting on this one from Paula Abdul, which we did. Straight up.

It is Light FM, Woody, Buzz Lightyear, and Taylor Swift. After the rumors and the Easter eggs, a new song from Taylor coming out this Friday. It'll be for the upcoming movie Toy Story 5 called I Knew It, I Knew You. But we can enjoy this one for now, The Fate of Ophelia.

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So, thank you for that.

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Hope you enjoyed it as much as I did. And this is just a little sample of what it sounded like.

Taylor Swift will be coming out with a brand new song this Friday for the movie Toy Story 5, but we can enjoy this one for now. 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
1: It's just about 8 o'clock here in the greatest city in the world as we settle in for a cool night in the city. What are you doing this week? Maybe you're going to go to one of the great parks in the city. Prospect Park in Brooklyn. Central Park is my favorite, of course, here in the city. Walking along the High Line on the Lower West Side of Manhattan. 1-800-222-1067 is the number to call if you'd like to be on my show this evening. If you are planning a wedding, this is the perfect place to call and honor someone you love. Right now, I've got a caller on the line from New Jersey looking to honor someone as we start off the light at night. You've called Delilah. Hi, who is this?
2: Hey, this is Jeff.
1: Hi, Jeff. What can I do for you?
2: I just wanted to call and dedicate a song and tell you a little story.
1: Okay, tell me your story and who you want to dedicate it to.
2: Well, I want to dedicate it to Jen, who is the love of my life. And it's the first time we got together and went on our first date. We at the end of the date, we kind of knew that things were going to be working out. And